Fire alarm is dispatching a still alarm for Dudley Fire. Going to be responding to 21 Quinnebog Road. It's going to be in the back in the woods for a brush fire. Stay about 20 feet to 30 feet. Again, fire alarm is dispatching a still alarm for Dudley Fire. Going to be responding to 21 Quinnebog Road for a brush fire behind the house. Time of tone is 2100.

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1: 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Still have some embers showing.

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0: 41 Prospect, gonna be parking 4, calling reporting loud noise or music from that.
2: Oh, I'm clear.

0: Phil, you said 41 Prospect, correct? Oh, yeah.
1: I'll be there in a minute. I got my numbers screwed up there.
0: For a second, I thought it was me.

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1: 51.
0: 50. Sutton Road, they just came from Oxford, heading towards Webster. It's going to be a gray sedan, erratic operation, marked lanes, driving very slowly. I have the caller that is right behind it right now.
2: We're on Sutton Road, are they? By Matt Frey.

0: They're stating they're coming up to the intersection right now.
1: Alright, yeah, I see him. In the area.
0: Where's it?
1: Just gonna observe for a minute. We're going Sutton towards Core. Get you to plate in a second. Nine Hotel Zoo 727.
0: Bruce's number.
1: What was the report? Is there a cop again?
0: RP stated that they were crossing over lanes quite a bit of times coming from Joe Jenny down Sutton. I was driving very slow.

After that, coming back active, 2024 Nissan Altima color gray to a Barbara Miranda out of Grove Street, Webster. Negative on the want, and looks like zero on the adult.

Control operator, when you're ready. 044-62-2655. I'll take it.

0: 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Residence Grove Street. Negative wants and zero on the adult. DOB is 11-07-66.
1: Fine. 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

0: Westford of Grafton, Shrewsbury, Eden, C2. Be advised, approximately 67 juveniles ran out of the back of the house into the woods.
1: Where is he?
0: C2 has

Afton, depending on which way your officer's coming, they might be better off coming up your old Westboro to our West Main. You got a neighborhood that backs up right up to the back of the house, Pinecrest Drive, dead end loop right off of it, area of 253 West Main.

0: 420, 231. You guys respond over to the American Legion. Be in the parking lot. Try to make contact with a Donald Warden who should be in his vehicle. I have him. Female couldn't give me the actual vehicle he has, but we have him in registry with a 2014 Ford Focus, color white. Female was his sister calling for a welfare check on him. Apparently the male party called him, called her, stating that he has nowhere to go. He's freaking out. I mentioned that he wants to die. Didn't mention any means. She's unaware of any weapons. She's looking for a welfare check on him. She states that he told her that he was in the parking lot, just staying in his car at this time.
1: Eunice, are you familiar with him?
2: I am not.
1: A couple weeks back, suicidal statement stated he had a firearm. However, he did not, and we found him at the beach. Just use caution.
2: Thank you.
3: You had that one. Familiar.
0: Units, also be advised that I've been RP, the plaintiff, was not able to do it tonight.

0: So she has an order on him?
1: Drop her, pick her daughter up, and then she would be down, but she's not showing up.

0: I'm not sure if I was clear. It wasn't the plaintiff that was calling for the welfare check. It was his sister out of Dudley that was calling for the welfare check.
1: Okay.

0: Control, did you run an R8 on that mail party? Control, did we have the last time?
1: Hey, firm. The RE has them in a 2014 Ford Focus, color white. Plate's going to be a 6 Foxtrot Golf Kilo 6-7. 6 Foxtrot Golf Kilo 6-7.
0: Roger. I'm assuming it's active now.
1: That's affirmative. Coming back active, non-renewal.
2: I've seen that vehicle.
0: Yeah. Control, when did his sister speak with him?
1: He stated that she had just got off the phone with him. I can call and try to get further without.
0: Yeah, Roger, good. Vehicle's right here.
3: Do we have his phone number?
1: Affirmative.

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1: Let me go check the birth out.

0: Do we know where the other half lives, the girlfriend?
1: Hey, friend, it's going to be 658 School Street. Just double checking the number on that real quick.

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1: The one from this morning that was arrested.
0: Sir,

0: He's en route to the beach as well.
1: Control, just confirming. It was the Legion in Webster. He was an officer last time, driving around.
2: Affirmative. She had stated the Webster American Legion.
1: Right.

0: Control 2950. I got the first ping back. It was coming back with an invalid radius, but the Latin launch was putting it in the area of Park Ave, right next to 39.
1: Okay.

0: Control, you said no radius on that, correct?
1: Came back invalid.
0: All right. Doesn't appear to be on PACAF.

in and out of town. Started working towards Elizabeth and Old Stonebridge. 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Elizabeth.

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Old Stonebridge is going to be a dead end, just a little bit further up Route 30, right-hand side.

Delivery in North Row and State Unit. 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

0: Pro to Auburn. I'll be a 7. Observation for this. Again, numerous juveniles ran off into the woods after an underage drinking party. 980 Drive, Charlie Alpha Tango Media Echo, T-A-T-I-E Drive in our town. Ran off into the woods heading towards our old Stonebridge path and Elizabeth Drive.
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Come back to the RO, a Sierra 38655721, Sierra 38655721, a Ronald Gordon. Male party has made T5 statements to his sister that he wanted to die. Unknown weapons or direction of travel. If located, check welfare and contact Webster.

All deadly units, stand by for a Volo out of Webster. All deadly units, please Volo for Mass PC 6 Foxtrot Golf Kilo 67, 6 Foxtrot Golf Kilo 67, 2014 Ford Focus color white, coming back to the RO Sierra 38655721, Sierra 38655721, Donald Gordon. Male party made Q5 statement to his sister that he wanted to die. Unknown weapons or direction of travel. If located, check welfare, contact Webster.

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1: Going west for OPD.
2: Barrow's on.
1: Just confirming the road was Old Stonebridge Path where the juveniles fled towards.
2: Affirmative, of police, we headed towards the area number 10, Old Stonebridge. Should be off of our Route 30.
1: Okay, thank you.

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0: Northborough Unit. Got a 911 caller at 10 Old Stonebridge reporting a juvenile just ran into her house.
1: Westboro, over LPS 7.
0: Westboro,
1: sir. What number? I believe I have an officer on that street.
0: Number 10. It's going to be the last house, dead-end driveway, all the way to the end.
1: Bruce.

Westboro, State, LPS 7. Sir, we're working to get that funnel perimeter set up. Looking for officers to assist with setting up perimeter. Going to be north at Jasper, west main at Jasper, west main at Adams, and north at Captain Daniel Farbush, just a little bit further on North Street towards the center of town. Not sure where your troopers are, but if you just have them start working towards those locations and point them between. Same goes for Northboro, Shrewsbury, Grafton, if you haven't already committed to other positions.

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0: 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Sir, do you need info? 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
1: 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I have the info. 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
0: Receive, should we take over operation?

cleared out. Reason for the stop was excessive noise from the vehicle. There's a little bit of a road rage incident on Main Street. The other vehicle went the other way. You can clear it out. The Rhode Island operator took over operation.

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0: Sean, should I grab one of the other ones?
1: Yeah, go ahead. Connecticut, Bravo Juliet 47094. It's not stopping. Southbound 395.

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1: We're flying Connecticut. They got a long list of vehicles heading into this state for all testing. We have both of those stop.
2: I have one stop. The Mini Cooper continued on. It's probably just passing exit 1 if you get on southbound right now. Control, I got Mass VC 4 Hotel Romeo Echo 4-5 stop just before exit 1.

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1: So that was at the end of the pack. I didn't get a plate on that one, though.
0: Yeah, I'm in Connecticut now, but I'll try to get a plate out.

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1: 96 Troop D has been notified. There's specific vehicle types or plates you want me to give them. I just put a large amount of vehicles.

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0: You have a language barrier over there as well.
1: Yeah, from.
0: Okay. I don't know if you had any better luck. As of now, I have no paperwork here, and I have an Ecuador ID.
1: All right, first name is going to be Echo Lima India Sierra Alpha. Last name, Hotel Alpha Lima Echo Sierra, 51196, out of Connecticut.

0: 20 Control. Hear that name and date of birth when you're ready. All right. It's going to be Juan, J-U-A-N, Alejandro, A-L-E-J-A-N-D-R-O. And then I have Vega, V-E-G-A. And then the last is going to be Mike Oscar, Tango Oscar, Charlie Hotel Echo. Date of birth is November 26, 03.
1: Receive, sir, the last Mike Oscar, Tango Oscar, Charlie Hotel Echo. Is that correct? 11-26-03.
0: Looks like the last name is going to be Vega, and then that Motochi.
2: Nine six.
3: All right, to be fair, there was at least 7 to 9 cars being told they picked them up from the auction. Have Oxford go over there, please go check to see if they have any suspicious activity, because we have cables in both of these vehicles. As if they cut through something.
1: Where is it?
4: Yep, yeah, I'm going to be able to ask this.
3: You got to pin whenever you're ready.
1: Go for it.
3: Charlie, 4, Papa, Juliet, Mike, Alpha, Sierra, X-Ray, Golf, Whiskey, 30149, 6. Copy.

0: 24, I'm going to have a VIN as well when you're ready.
1: 1.
0: 1, Foxtrot, Mike, Charlie, Uniform, 9, Delta, Golf, X-Ray, Charlie, Kilo, Alpha, 46727. Again, 1, FMC, U9, DGXCKA, 46727. I tried briefly on that name and date of birth. I didn't have any luck, but all I had was an ID. I don't know if you've had any luck.
2: Yeah.
3: Sir, negative results on that.
0: Yeah, I received. Thank you.
4: Control 696. Was monitoring. They have two officers heading over. Regarding your operator, nothing in Connecticut, nothing in Mass. The VIN, 2016 Jeep Cherokee color gray, plate showing canceled on it, and there's no NCIC header or anything.
3: Let me see.

0: You might as well step out, but I assume too, but at least for mine.
1: Receive. 20, you want a tow as well?
2: Yeah, I have no paperwork here or anything, so.
1: Okay.

0: Control 20. From your plate was the Mass PC 3 November and November V Vector D Delta 68. Is that correct?
1: I got Mass PC 4 Hotel Romeo Echo 45. 4HRE 45.
0: See that, sir. So that coming back is a Malibu and RMV showing your VIN is coming back on a 2012 Ford Escape

0: to a female party in Worcester.
1: Is there a plate attached?
0: Okay. 376, 4KB, 376. Shows it's active.
2: 509, just be advised, the call came in.
1: Party
2: didn't seem to be able to hear me. There are two parties in the background. I'm going to try to call them back.
1: Receive 139, what's your location? I'll be heading that way. Wickham Street.
2: They hung up. I'll call back. Male stated he had an emergency. I heard a female yell something and then the line disconnected. I have two W units in roof.
1: Copy, thank you.

Vivio 96. The operator of this vehicle up here showing me a photo of looks like a receipt from one of the auctions showing like 8 vehicles. I think so, looks like at least a few of them, the ones that we saw. I'm still attaching. I appreciate it.

0: Control 696.
1: Good.
0: I have one of the staff members from the auction on the line. He says he has access to the cameras if you would like him to take a look at them. He doesn't have access to the system that would check, like, the VINs and stuff at this time. Their server's rebooting.
1: Just check to see if any of these vehicles are stolen.

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0: Can you put her address as 29 Merchant Ave? What town?
2: Any information? We don't have the number in-house.
1: Received, sir. Will do.
3: Control 696. As in route for your tows, the first truck is going to be coming to you. The second truck is making his way in to grab the wrecker and then going to 20.
4: The front door, it's locked. That goes into the main hallway.
3: Roger.
1: The female that you just gave me the address for, it's going to be Alyssa.
0: Yeah, I believe so.
4: Come on, Beck.
0: Did you find anything with her? I don't think you're going to find anything.
1: Yes, sir.

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1: Good.
0: At the auction, nothing out of place.
2: Calling coming from number 42. I'm gonna see if we can make contact over here.

0: Control, do you have the last four of the phone number that called?
1: The male is back on the line, stating he left the place. He's being uncooperative.

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I'm going to clear out.

0: sure we have our pay on Billy.
1: Stand by one, sir.
2: 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They made contact with a tenant at 44 who stated that they heard yelling coming from 42. They were unable to make contact. Nobody answered the doors at number 42. I did receive a call back from the male party. He was uncooperative, stated that there's no emergency, and he already left.
0: Take some help, please.

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1: 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And thank you to 950 on the stop.
2: Received, sir. My time, 302.

0: No, it's true. 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
1: It's going to be 1 C Charlie, 4 P Papa, J Juliet, M Mike, A Alpha, S Sierra, X X Ray, G Golf, W Whiskey, 301496.
0: Thank you. I think I got it.

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0: 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Sir, did you have a site number for the call? Or would 50 have that?
1: I'll get them to you. I got two. I don't want to put that on 50.
0: See.

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1: Let me see. Can you show me out?
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I got one with me.

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0: 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That physician distribute crack cocaine. What date was that?
1: The operator doesn't have a BOP. Neither does the RO.

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0: Many thanks, but I'm all set. Home brewed all the way.
1: Roger.
0: And 3211 is filled.
1: Outstanding.

231, 420. 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I have an employee reporting. There's a male and female who have been staying inside the facility. He's asked them to leave four separate times. He's not sure how they keep breaking into the building. It's going to be a male and female. They're on the storage side in the back right corner.

2-3 on control. Eight eight six eight five. 0774 88685.

0: Good.
1: Yeah, what is your last name? Charlie Alpha Romeo Tango Alpha Golf Echo November Alpha. First name Vanessa 10604.

0: could it possibly be Edwin?
1: I'm not sure if she gave you a Sierra.
0: I looked up Vanessa Cartagena in-house, and it's coming back as an alias, and the first name's Edwin Cartagena.
1: Oh, yeah. Is there a photo attached?
0: You can send it over.
1: Yeah, Roger. I don't have my device on me. I'm not sure if 31 answers.

dispatching DeAndre WEMS 235 W Oxford Road. 69-year-old female fell, sprained her ankle. Again, Fallon dispatching DeAndre WEMS 235 W Oxford Road for the 69-year-old female who fell and sprained her ankle. Town of Tone, 737.

0: Не знаю, сначала.
1: Good.
0: What was the first name of the email party ID I called?

0: 950.
1: Yes, come in.
0: A motor vehicle hit and run that occurred sometime overnight. Caller reports that he looked outside and noticed damage to his vehicle. He'd be looking for a blue Subaru WRX plus CRP's vehicle.

0: 231 control. Been notified by U-Haul that they have 24 hours to remove their property because they violated the policy. It was on camera that they were staying overnight. They say they'll get the stuff out and we'll be clear.
1: 5-0.

Battle control. Alright, there's nothing showing around the neighborhood. The other vehicle's damaged. I'm going to take a ride back in that area later. There's some cameras on one of the houses. I'll follow up.

0: Control 950. I have that male party on the phone from that call that you were just on. He's saying that a neighbor just approached him, saying that it was a gray SUV, came out of the parking lot across the street, and hit his vehicle. Did you want to speak with him? Or do you want me to just put it in the log?
1: Yeah, I'll talk to him.
0: He's on 5001.

0: Roger, 6-7. Sir, do you have any ambulance available for 191 Main Street for a fall?
1: What was the address?
0: Fall.
1: Copy that, we'll be responding.

0: Right.
1: 14 Airport Road at the parking shop. Employee reporting they received a $100 counterfeit bill last night.
0: Right.

firearms dispatching on duty, Webster EMS, 11 Pontiac Ave, Brookside Rehab, room 207A. 64-year-old male has shortness of breath. Again, firearms dispatching on duty, Webster EMS, 11 Pontiac Ave, Brookside Rehab, room 207A. A 64-year-old male has shortness of breath. Time tone 848. Receive one.

0: Fire alarm dispatching on duty, bus 3 MS, responding 12 Village Way, apartment 6, for a 23-year-old female, severe abdominal pain and vomiting. Fire alarm dispatching on duty, bus 3 MS, responding 12 Village Way, apartment 6, for a 23-year-old female, with severe abdominal pain and vomiting, is 7 weeks pregnant, is having some slight chest pain and difficulty breathing associated with the pain.
1: Thank you.

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1: Okay.
0: Okay.
1: 360.

0: Well, fix the control. There's a stack full of information on the PA. It'll be in the Brandon Road area.
1: Very good.

1-1 to control. Management is going to download all the video footage they have from last night's incident, and also Jay's smoke shop. Management is going to try to do the same and email me the security video. I'll take an OF and I'll be clear.

0: 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Regarding that ACO call, the dog owner is on the phone looking to speak with you. Are you available?
1: 41.

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0: Responding 33 Maple Street. Got a report of a female. She is currently has poles and knives in her hand, trying to enter the residence. Caller states it's her sister. Trying to get further. 33 Maple Street.

0: just to confirm, you said there was a knife involved, correct?
1: Affirm. Apparently, female left in a silver Toyota. She has since left. Female lives at 15 Boyden Street Extension. Her name is a Sharia Burgos.
0: Right.

0: Oh, I'm from Maple.
1: For your vehicle, she left in.
2: /420
1: She left in.
2: Negative.
1: Roger, can we run an RA, please? Like, free.

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I have that plate number when you're ready. 8, November Zulu, 792, 8NG, 792. It's going to be on a silver Toyota Camry.

0: 5-0 to 20.
1: Right.
0: All right, we have attempted D&E, destruction of property, that stuff.
1: It says she passed me on Myrtle towards Negus. Not sure direction from there. I'm just checking some frequent areas.

I'm dispatching the on-duty Webster EMS, 28 Cutler Street, maybe on the first floor. 67-year-old male has a high heart rate, and his bowel movements are black. Again, firearms dispatching the on-duty Webster EMS, 28 Cutler Street, first floor. For the 67-year-old male, has a high heart rate, and his bowel movements are black. Caller was not on scene. Time to 947. What medic is going?

0: 24. You just please put out a bolo for that female party in that vehicle. Shrine Town, MSP, in the event she's headed north on 395.
1: Roger.
0: Advise PC to arrest.
1: Roger.
2: Five all control.
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0: 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Were you able to find a plate for Sheree?
1: Affirm. 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
1: Eddie Albert Virgo, out of 33 Maple Street, apartment 2, -1, suspended license.

0: Firearms dispatching the on-duty Webster EMS, 338 Thompson Road, Christopher Heights, room 318, 85-year-old female, has shortness of breath. Again, firearms dispatching the on-duty. Webster EMS, 338 Thompson Road, Christopher Heights, room 318, 85-year-old female, shortness of breath. Time 951. 2-1.
1: All right. Medic 2, you can put a snow machine.
2: Final engine 1's on arrival.
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0: 321.
1: Okay. All right.
0: Medic 2, you can put a snow machine.
1: Highland Major 1's on arrival.
2: Meet me, Arthur Ferretti. Please help. And destruction of property.
1: Three one, I know he's got that last one. I can take that for you if you want.

control to all units. You'll be responding to East Main Street, McDonald. Caller reporting suspected individual is trying to run her off the road. It's going to be that silver Toyota Camry.

0: parties are currently in front of Yakko gas station in front of the satellite. Parties are taking a left.
1: Control that approach road.
0: They're passing Mexicali on Worcester Road, correct?
1: Roger, I have it right here. I'll be stopping for 23
0: Receive.

0: I'm just waiting for the roll to stop here. We're in the cemetery.
1: Extra love or something, so they're here.
2: Yeah.
3: Prison.
4: What is with them?
2: She's in our custody.
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0: So. I'll be clear. Has the mail come in for the escort yet?
1: Not yet. Are you reporting the escort for that restraining order or the escort for the ACO call?
0: I was inquiring about the 209A.

0: 950, would you be able to escort a female? It's going to be, she's here at the lobby. She's responding to Rawson Road.
1: Have them, I'll meet them up there.
2: Nine 950, would you actually be able to speak to a different female in the lobby? It's regarding 41 Wickham Street. She's the landlord. She wants to report destruction of property. I know you're familiar with that.
1: Sure. I'm not very familiar with it. I went there yesterday and knocked on the door, but yeah, I can, whatever you need me to do.
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0: 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I'm on my way in. I'll do the booking. I'm not sure if you have to do a search for her prior to that.
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1: School Street's been advised, he'll be covering for the weekend.

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They talked it out, and she's leaving well off the dog.

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1: 231.
0: Can you respond to 6 East Main Street? It's going to be the Western Laundromat. An employee reporting there's been a male party coming in and out periodically. He's yelled at her and customers. The employee's starting to be afraid of him. He's been in the bathroom for about 20 minutes, described as wearing dark clothing, has 2 duffel bags. The owner of the establishment is going to be coming to the laundromat to trespass him.
2: Okay.

0: control the 402.
1: 402.
0: Just called back. She's stating you can disregard. He's actually doing laundry today. She said that if he creates any problems, she'll call again.
1: Okay, received. Show me your ID and clear.

420. Would you be able to respond to 15 Goddard Street, Apartment 2, try to make contact with a Francis Doherty? His vehicle is parked strangely at the Four Corners restaurant in Quinnebog. I've tried three numbers trying to reach this individual. The restaurant owner is requesting a welfare check on the elderly owner.

402. Good day, gentlemen in the lobby looking to report a automotive mechanic has been charging money from his account without doing any work. He's requesting a foul report.

0: 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EMS are going to stage in the area, 9 Daniel Street. 13-year-old female having suicidal ideations, cut herself with a glass bottle on her arm. Again, firearms dispatching the on-duty WEMS, Cruiser 101206. EMS are going to stage in the area, 9 Daniel Street. 13-year-old female having suicidal ideations, cut herself with a glass bottle on her arm. Town of Helen, 1113.
1: 1-1 copy.

0: But who called it in? And is she alone? Does she have anything else other than the glass?
1: She's calling it in. She said that she has no weapons, just the glass bottle.
0: Is she outside or in the house?
1: At home.
2: Drunk is all he's in custody.

0: 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What's your first name?
1: One one nine seven seven.

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First alarm for Dudley Fire. Respond 123 Center Road, the Nicholas College, Conrad Hall for an activated central station fire alarm. Repeating, this is a first alarm for Dudley Fire. 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

Sorry, I'm just watching on the solo arm assignment for Webster Fire. You were responding mutually to the town of Dudley. It's going to be 123 Center Road, the Nichols College Conrad Hall for Essential Station Fire Alarm. Repeating, this is a solo alarm for Webster Fire. Responding mutually to the town of Dudley. It's going to be 123 Center Road at the Conrad Hall, Nichols College for Station Fire Alarm Activation.

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1: I'm sorry, sir. 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
1: Mutual aid for the town of Dudley. 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Fire alarm retoning a first alarm for Webster Fire Respond Mutual Aid to the town of Dudley. It's going to be 123 Center Road at the Conrad Hall for a central station fire alarm activation.

0: One. Just arrived on scene. 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Nothing shook from three sides of the building.
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1: Auburn's on.
0: Ma'am, pipe westbound 87. I have a report of a car fire. I have troopers leaving the barracks.
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0: 231. To Southridge, 148 Mill Street. They're requesting a female officer for a roadside search. I checked with 402. He's okay with it.
1: Roger, it's just going to be a minute. I have to change presence.

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1: Is 12 Linwood.
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2: Control of 231. Selfridge, change the address. It's going to be 12 Langlois Ave. Langlois Ave.

0: Andrew One Farland. Glory Gore.
1: Ian is responding to Laura Gore Road. It's not going to be a bicycle. It's going to be fell off a scooter.
0: Proceed.

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Call on that. They were possibly thinking that that person got hit by a vehicle. 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
1: Good. Here's
0: Fire alarm medic 1, 1 the left, sir.

0: unit, just to fly by to standby.
1: Copy, 11 Corn above.
0: Control to 206. A female requesting to keep me on the line. She was reporting that her boyfriend broke up with her. He was refusing to return the child. But while on the phone, he agreed, and she is now all set. It's just going to be a log entry. She has since left. I'm just advising.
2: Roger.

0: one-on-one control. That's what we had that burn last night, correct?
1: Roger.
2: It was not last night, it was the 8th. My apologies.
0: Roger. What area of Quinnebog was it last night?
2: Stand by.

0: 042.
1: Oh, 02.
2: You can respond to the area of 12 Fairview Ave. The original caller just called 911 again. The line was breaking up, couldn't get anything back. Upon callback, there was no answer. If you could just check the welfare. 12 Fairview Ave for a 911 hang up.
0: Is there an apartment number for that or a single family?
2: Apartment 1.

0: Just be advised, the caller comes from apartment 6, but it mapped at apartment 1, so I would try probably apartment 6.
1: We're both being rude from Quinnipiac.

0: control in the area.
1: Receive. Definitely hit off the tower in Webster. Like I said, the mapping was 52 Harley Street. The phone number that she gave me doesn't come back in house. She doesn't come back in the RMV. I looked up the number that she called on, and it comes back to Collini Claudio, 52 Harley Street, Building A, Apartment 13.
2: 206.
0: All right, and it was reported that the argument was outside. It's all quiet here now. There's a small birthday party going on in there, a little playground area, but that's it.
2: Victim.

0: Olamaz.
1: I'm going to stop this vehicle in front of me. Spy is not available. You're going to be right over there.

0: 06 to control.
1: Good.
0: I'm going to be stopping shortly on West Main 5, Alpha Michael Bravo 62.

0: It's the same exact number coming from Rebecca Soto. She's operating a gray Subaru Impreza, if you happen to see that.
1: Gotcha. What's he operate?
0: He's got a revoked or anything, nothing registered, I should say.

0: And my operator, Connecticut O-line, 219-950-036. And then check my mask, please. As well.
1: LBL, no vehicle match in that description. She's apartment one, correct?
2: Apartment one.

0: for what's a fire. 8 Brookline Street. It's going to be for a fire alarm sounding in the hallway. It's been going off for about 30 minutes now. Called in by a neighbor. Again, fire alarm dispatching on duty, Webster EMS. Webster Fire. 8 Brookline Street. It's going to be for a local fire alarm activation. Alarm's been sounding for about 30 minutes. It's going to be in the hallway. Town Tone 1414.
1: School Street notified responding. The operator showing an SA number, non-renewable, out of Mass, showing a valid Connecticut license, negative wants. As you know, the vehicle is showing expired, non-renew.

0: Three-story wood frame, nothing showing. We'll be out investigating.
1: Seven-20, control.
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1-1 control. Spoke with that male party. He's home. Argument over the children. She left for the day, allegedly, to the mother's house. I'm going to try to give her a call and figure out what actually happened.

1-1 control. The homeowner is 5 Fairview. He's requesting the radar patrols at his residence reporting multiple vehicles traveling so fast that they go over his yard and over the embankment. If you could just log that and print it out to our station.

0: 02.
1: Just took a call from a female on 12 Elm Street. There was a dog running in the road. No tags or collar. She's bringing the dog down to the PD. Did you want me to notify ACO?

0: Yo, set.
1: All set. I'll be clearing. A little bit of a language barrier here. Zero sector control. School Street has a vehicle. I'll be clear. Written warning issued to the operator for the registration violation and no inspection.

0: Thank you. Could you also send over the call from 12 Fairview, the most recent one?
1: Connor.

Andrew and Farland. Third floor stairwell. Landlord will be contacted to replace detector. We're clear returning.

0: Control 420.
1: The female that found the dog is in the lobby.
2: You on the road?

0: 9-6-0 control. It looks like they're just moving in. There's no signs of anything going on in there. Unless she comes forward with more information, we're just going to clear it up for now. I'll take the OF. And 200 and someone else are going to head over to 2 South Shore, you said?
1: A firm. That's where they said the phone was last pinging. They did call back and state that they had the mail party that they suspect coming back to a 2 Black Point Road, which they have troopers heading to right now.
0: I'll head over there with 200. If you want to just call troop feedback, if they run into anything, they can have transfer authority until we get there.
2: Sorry, I can help with 200.
0: I'll still slide that way. I don't know if you saw us, Bob.
2: I did not. Oh, I'm going to go over there, Joe.

0: horrible reaction. Her lips are swelling after having pudding and peanut butter. Again, fire dispatching on duty. Webster EMS, available cruiser 52 Hartley, Charlie 50, for a 4-year-old female possible allergic reaction. Just had pudding and peanut butter. Thomas Holmes, 1552.
1: Medic 1.
2: 9-6, if FD is going to that, are you good if we all go to this call? Or do you want me headed over there?
1: If you want to head over to Hartley to meet medics and fire, I'd appreciate it.
3: Control 9-6.
1: Medic 3.
3: 9-6, just spoke with CSP. They stated they made contact with the male or female just over the border on San Diem. They are not requesting our assistance at this time.
1: If you're close, you want to just check in with them real quick and then clear out?
4: Yes, ma'am.
1: 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Fire alarm medic 3 is clear.

0: 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Sir, when you get a moment, can you give this back to ground one, please?
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1: You just told me they were just over the border on Sandham.
2: But if you can't locate them, you can just clear out. I was just looking to do a courtesy for them.
0: Turning around now. Probably can come be clear.

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0: I'll give her another call.
1: Sorry.
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7:30, 200. Respond over to 2 Black Point Road. Just got a call from CSB requesting officers make contact with the male party at that address. It's got to do with the Roland domestic that they were just dealing with. Apparently they got the vehicle with the female over on Sand Dam. She has a kid with her. She's claiming that she has no idea what they're talking about. So they're requesting officers go to the address to speak with the male party, make sure everything's okay.

0: 5508. Just be advised, I'm hearing chatter in Southbridge, a failure to stop coming into Dudley. I'm trying to get more information right now.
1: Failure to stop, motorcycle on Ashland Ave headed this way, speeds of 65 miles per hour.
2: Control, we have it.
0: Yeah, just be advised, they're coming in on Ashland Ave. Speeds about 55, 60 miles per hour.
3: So what's the reason for the stop?
2: Control.
4: Please on. Pass our officer on East Main Street. Failure to stop, heading into Dudley now. Do you have any description? Anything further? It's going to be a motorcycle, no plates. Probably has a white jacket on. Receive, and the reason for the stop?
5: Motorcycle failure to stop.
6: Yeah.
5: No plates. Operators wearing a white jacket. Reason for the stop was speed.
2: Roger. By the way, you copy that's a motorcycle.
7: Copy.

0: Nine, six. The radius for their ping was 11,553 meters.
1: Right.

0: Fire alarm dispatch on the still alarm for Webster Fire. Going to be responding to 31 Hillside Ave for a smoke alarm sounding called in by the homeowner. States that she can't smell something, but there's no signs of smoke. Again, fire alarm is dispatching a still alarm for Webster Fire. Going to be responding to 31 Hillside Ave for a local fire alarm activation. Homeowner states that she's not seeing any smoke or fire, but she can smell a smell in the building. Time of tone is 16:18.
1: Control, you can show me near

0: control. He's still behind that motorcycle.
1: Failure to stop headed into Dudley and didn't give me anything further.
2: Hey, Fab, I'm here with one of the Salt Patrol officers. They terminated bike, increased the speed as it went into Dudley. There's no sign of it now.
0: Any description on it?
2: Colored motorcycle. No plate.
0: Roger. Street bike style or Harley style? Where is it? I'm gonna set up the Shepherd Hill.
2: Light-skinned male wearing a sports jacket, multicolored. One of the elbow pads was yellow and the other one was red.
3: Manager 1's on arrival, one-story residential, nothing showing, not investigating.
1: Racing.

10-6 Central. Can you just take Mike Alpha 48 Bravo Hotel, Mass Mike Alpha 48 Bravo Hotel? That's the witness that I spoke to in regards to the domestic call on Rod Thompson.

Officer to Alba, over county van. Auburn's on, I have an under response, 923 there. Receive, thank you. Officer to Lester, over county van.

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1: Lester answering.
0: An engine and an ambulance to 23 Thayer Pond Drive for a structure fire. Officer to Charleston, over County Van.
2: Charleston's on.
0: Can I please have an engine from 23 Thayer Pond Drive in our town for a confirmed structure fire?
2: Thank you.
0: Officer to Webster Dudley, over County Van.
2: Webster Dudley's on.

Can I please have a taser from Dudley, a ladder from Webster to the scene, 23 Aircon Drive for confirmed structure fire, and an ambulance from Webster to cover. Do we have it?

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1: Fire request on the tanker. 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

0: He's not here. If you want to just call CSP, let him know. I'll stop back by and speak with him.
1: 200, be advised, I have CSP on the line right now. They're stating that the mail party, a witness put the mail party in the car, that he had gotten out and walked into the woods. They currently have a drone and dog in route.
0: Receive.
2: Control, do they have a PC for that mail?
0: Sorry, does it sound like it?
2: Sounds like it.
0: From what I gathered when I spoke with her, she's saying nothing happened. He just left.

0: 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House speaking to is unaware of any charges at this time.
1: Okay.

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1: The Sierra for the male party is Sierra 953-40670, Sierra 953-40670.

0: Skyline Ministry.
1: Nine, overheard somebody take off into the woods. I believe they're asking if we need any assistance.
2: There's no PC in Connecticut. We're not doing anything with it. If you guys just want to stand by for a minute to see if he returns home, just to speak with him. Unless CSP says otherwise.
3: He doesn't reside there. He lives in Oxford. That's mom's address. She said she would call if he shows up. We're out with Connecticut.
2: Oh, okay. Very good. You're calling.

0: 自我忍受。See if there's any orders between these two.
1: PSP is advising that there are, so I'm looking into that right now.

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1: Affirm, S number is 0953406-70, 0953406-70. I am shown an active order between the two parties, female out of Oxford.
0: Roger, who's the plaintiff, who's the defendant?
1: Is the, or excuse me, the defendant is the male party. The plaintiff is a Carolise Politico.
0: Security control. Can you take me off that call, please?

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1: Okay, thank you.

0: what the order stipulations are for me, please?
1: Looks like it is a refrain from abuse, vacate, stay away from residents, stay away from workplace, no contact at least 100 yards, and custody, and no contact with child, stay away from school.

0: Just be advised, no party is on probation at this time, and he has open cases for intimidation and AMB.
1: Find his way back.
2: Okay.
1: To

0: 30, are you still in the area up there?
1: I never went up there.
0: Can you head into that area and control? Just an update for you. Sounds like Connecticut does have PC for a witness domestic. If we locate him, we're going to lock him up on fugitive from justice and just coordinate with them. So I'm going to be headed up there in a little bit. And if anyone else can head up there and just start communicating. 200, can you just get with Connecticut and coordinate them to wherever you need them until I get up there?
1: We have that.

0: 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You want the names out of two Black Points?
1: Hey, see if we have a phone number for mom in-house.

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0: Senior, a Romney and a Rochelle Velatico. 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
2: Any of them with a phone number?
0: Senior, let me check the other two.

0: 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A lot of Gold Bus being wearing a light colored t-shirt and long khakis.
1: Nine six seven.
2: 30 out. All the area.

0: 96, we're going to head back down towards the Black Point area.
1: No phone number for Remy. Rochelle actually has an address out of Joyce Street, so just for Robert Sr.
2: Rodrigue, disregard. State was just looking for contact information for Mom, but we can get it. We can head over there.
3: Grafton to Northbridge over LPS 7.
0: Negative. They got a canine track going. They're going to go down to Shady Lane. We're going to hang out by the house in case he makes his way that way.
3: 238 Aspen Ave, it's going to be for a disorderly youth. You can call dispatch for more information.
4: Just let them know, even if they find him in Massachusetts, they're good to hook him, and then we'll figure out whether he's going to go with us or with them once we get there.
0: Richard, I'll let him know.
5: They use for mutual aid, but they have transfer authority. I'm headed up there right now. I have the drone controller for you.

0: Do I want to say anything about the house?
1: Go ahead.
0: Just want me to hang by the house.
1: Hey, if you don't mind, I'll be back momentarily.
0: Control, you can put 30 in the area.

Pass Sierra Alpha 0071239. Again, Sierra Alpha 0071239. A Mekon Borges, date of birth 6/05/1993. PC2 arrest for domestic violence offenses in our town. Last seen leaving his address in a white transit van, possibly a GMC Savannah or a Ford Transit. Left his residence around 1715, unknown direction of travel. If found, stop, hold, call Grafton PD. Again, Volvo for Mass Sierra Alpha 0071239. PC2 arrest for domestic violence offenses. End Volvo.

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Power has been secured to that outlet. Chief Lord, going to follow up this week. We're clear returning.

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0: Patrol to Webster W, the semi Corey Bolo out of Grafton, PC to arrest. Unit Zero Bolo for Sierra Alpha 0071239 from Mekon Burgess. PC to arrest for domestic violence offenses, last seen leaving his address in a white transit van, possibly a GMC Savannah for transit. Left around 17-15 hours in an unknown direction. If found, stop hold, call Grafton. Again, PC for arrest, Sierra Alpha 0071239 in a white Ford Transit or GMC Savannah van.
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Justin Thomas 4, Webster EMS, WPKZ 854, clear at 1800 hours.

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1: Okay.
0: The male party in the lobby, the dog owner here for the Chihuahua. That's out back in the Sally Port. I do have further.

control. All right, School Street has that vehicle. I removed the plates off the vehicle, and the operator was issued a verbal warning. That'll be clear.

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Text available.

Fire alarm checking still on assignment. What's the fire? Responding the area of Worcester Road and Old Worcester down towards Bigelow for the possible odor of gas in the area. Again, fire alarm checking still on assignment. What's the fire? The area of Worcester, Old Worcester towards Bigelow for the possible odor of gas. Time of tone is 1830.

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2: Received. Anyone just be advised, a little bit ago we took a call for Bigelow Road, somebody reporting the sewage odor. My call reported gas or sewer odor in that area now of Worcester to Old Worcester towards the cemetery.

0: 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Some trash on fire. We'll be stretching a line. Hold this to Engine 1 right now.
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0: 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Do you just send a crew down here as a precaution? We have our gas tanks in here.
1: We just took an alarm call, fire alarm, no smoker fire scene on Granite Street. You want to make sure I can first for that?
0: Affirmative.

0: fire alarm striking is alarm for Webster Fire, or excuse me, a first alarm for Webster Fire. Going to be responding to 72 Granite Street. It's going to be Unit 1L for a local fire alarm activation. No smoke or fire seen. Again, fire alarm is striking a first alarm for Webster Fire. Going to be responding to 72 Granite Street, Apartment 1 Lima, for a local fire alarm activation. No smoke or fire seen. Time and tone is 1840.
1: Forty-five's off for headquarters.
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1: In case I didn't state it before, fire is on scene with a trash fire requesting you guys.

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Apartment owner stated that it's an alarm that's been going off and on for the past couple hours. She has no idea why. 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

0: I have a Joy Thompson ballot out of Georgia. No status in math, negative once. And then a Raymond Rivas. He's valid out of Arizona. No status in math, negative once.
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1: File our engine 4 is off at 72 Granite. Three-story, multifamily. Nothing show up. Three sides will be on investigating.
2: Everything.
0: Are you trying to give him a call?
3: Where's his number?

0: Control 0200.
1: Go ahead.
0: Only number that I can find for the owner right now, and it's coming back disconnected. We are currently trying to find another number for him.

0: still under control. Well, another ID for you momentarily. If you can just add that this is all Truckline Solutions Incorporated for the transport company.
1: So I left a message with Mr. Leo. I've been unable to make contact.

0: Mark dispatching on duty, Webster EMS, Cruiser 950, 4 Park Street, coming 83-year-old male party, difficulty breathing, chest pain, and confusion. And Farm dispatching on duty, Webster EMS, Cruiser 950, 4 Park Street, 83-year-old male party, difficulty breathing, chest pain, confusion. Come to 1901.
1: New and control, New York, commercial driver's license. Four five four six two seven zero zero three. 454-627-003 to Mohammed.

Control 5369. Street, female party, came in the lobby, states that the male that they have a trespass order on was driving his truck on their property, states that he's setting off his emergency sirens that he has on his house. She's very upset. She was here during day shift, spoke with an officer as well about another matter. 16 Robinson.

0: Engine 4, fire alarm. 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I'll be clear momentarily. 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

0: 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I've got one more ID. 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

200 in control. I'm going to be clear. Sounds like fire may follow up on Tuesday.

0: 30. Party in the lobby. She states that she's got harassing text messages and contact through social media from her ex-boyfriend's girlfriend. She's in the lobby. We can speak with somebody.
1: Okay, receive. I'm going to Robinson. I'll take her after. Who is it?
0: I just didn't realize. This is going to be a tower fitting.
1: Receive, just have her take a seat and I'll grab it after.

0: Security Control. This is the original RP from the call at 3 o'clock as well. Alright, received. Did they say if they were home or not? Nobody's answering the door.
1: The RP, I told her that I would send somebody up to speak with them.
2: Please, she's not answering.
0: Do you please?

0: 3. Her number is stating it's restricted and unavailable.
1: Okay. If she calls back, advise her we came to residence, no response, clear note.
2: Control, if she calls back, she can come to the police station or report it. We're not going to be responding again.

0: armed session on duty Webster EMS, 22 Robinson Street, apartment 1, 61-year-old female reporting abdominal pain. Again, fire and dispatching on duty Webster EMS, 22 Robinson Street, apartment number 1, for 61-year-old female abdominal pain. Thomas Holmes, 1929.
1: Medic 1.
0: Medic 1.

0: Hi, Therese.
1: What?
0: Can you start over to that medical at 22 Robinson Street? Female party, I believe she's high ETOH. EMS is going in for abdominal pain.

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1: Next one's out.

0: I'm dispatching on duty. Webster UMass personnel, going to be responding to 118 East Main Street. It's going to be apartment number 204 for a 96-year-old female with extreme leg pain. Again, fire alarms dispatching on duty. Webster UMass personnel responding to 118 East Main Street. It's going to be apartment 204 for a 96-year-old female with extreme leg pain. Time of phone is 1945.
1: Medic 2.
0: Receive Medic 2. Are you familiar with that building? You stated that you're going to want to go to the door in between the main building and the old Dunkin' Donuts. It should be on the side there.
1: Receive. Was this Main or East Main? I'm sorry. Roger, thank you.

0: Can you go ahead with the location of the patient?
1: It's going to be 118 East Main Street. It's going to be one of the apartments up above 204. The RP stated that if you go to the side of the building where the old Dunkin' Donuts is, that there's a door on the side that you can access.

0: Parlor, Mission 1.
1: Mission 1.
0: There'll be a correction on that address. It's 118 Main Street. 118 Main Street.

0: 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Fire alarm medic, show us off UMass weapon, sir.
1: Perfect.